Again, that was Nagahan alongside Roots Unity. Find that one on Bandcamp. There's another version. I'll not tell you who it is. I'll let you go and search for it on Bandcamp. Search for Nagahan, Original Man. And you're going to hear that track, that version, and then another vocal track with a different artist. It's an absolute killer. We'll move on over back to the turntable. This is a 10-inch disc. Black Legacy Records is on the label. It's a Keaty Roots production. This one is Twain Brown. It goes out to our brother, Mr. Chris.

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1: Yeah, going out to Mr. Chris for this one. And that was Mark Twain on Keaty Roots. It says label Black Legacy Records. So let's hear the dub, let's hear the version. Let's hear the version of that right there. Let's echo that.

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0: This next one goes out to Angus from Common Unity Sound System out of Newcastle upon the Tyne, northeast of England. You can hear Angus in Common Unity Sound playing alongside Mighty Oak Sound System and also introducing a fresh new sound in the area out of Glasgow, No Head Sound. 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Three sounds in the arena in one area. Get your tickets, support them. And this one, yeah, as I say, is a special request. It's going to Angus, who was the first person that I heard play this in a dance. This is Starkey Banton.
1: Yeah, yeah, reggae music got a hold on me. From me, I dey on me knee. Ask me, mommy, and you can ask me, daddy. Yo, this is Starkey B.

0: 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It's black liberation music. It's black liberation music, and it is love. Hear that.
1: Oi,
0: Michael oi, Prophet.
1: The youths them saying, the youths them saying.
0: What they're saying.
1: Oi, oi, hear what they say.
0: Every day.
1: Praise Jah, praise Jah. We pray in the morning.
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Hear that, realrootsradio.net on the label and the studio of Lion's Den. That's African Simba. Hear him chanting alongside Messenger Sound System in Edinburgh Town, the capital of Scotland. African Simba. And what a message, what a story that he's sharing there. Reggae music, it's the people's choice. And it's for all the people, it's for every people. Music inspired by Haile Selassie I, the King of Kings. The King of Kings. And it's inspiration taken from Haile Selassie, but also from many other avenues around the world and the avenues of love. And it spreads and gives back that love. This is the last track from me. My name's Doug Wise. This is the Northern Lights Show. I'm here live from Scotland every Sunday on realrootsradio.net. Thanks so much for joining me. I get so much from this. I get a big buzz from this, and I love sharing this very strong message. Until next time, take very good care of yourself. Gankani, take very good care of yourself and take very good care of one another. This is Tez for Sion. This is ITAR Soup Records, and this is an absolute stumper. Head held high. Unapologetically, we lead our lives the way that we lead it, without anyone's permission, and we do it our way. Every single day.

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Let me say that again, Real Roots Radio. And of course, when live shows are not running, there's repeats of past

big version here from Peter Sunday, but we've got 10 seconds on the clock. So I'm going to leave you with this word, and the word is love. 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

0: Yes, bless I. Welcome each and everyone. Greetings and love. Welcome to the spiritual sounds of Jah. Thing called Jah. Bengali Jah. Skank. Jah. Mad Professor and the Sane Jah. Inmates. Jah. Jah. Full joy. Jah. Giving thanks for tuning in. Jah bless.
1: Jah bless. 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

0: Professor, and the Sane Inmates.
1: Yeah, bro.

Yes, I am. One last day. Bless. Brother Debbie I. Ram Jam Young.

great Zulu warrior, the mighty Josh Shaka, seen. Yes, Mad Professor and the Sane Inmates, Bengali Skank. Welcome once again, each and everyone, giving thanks for tuning in today. Rutical Monday, Spiritual Sons of Jah, Rastafari.

Children of the Ghetto, Senya. This one, the Wailers Band. The Ghetto Dub. The Ghetto Dub.

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Jah guide. Jah protect.

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Roots and Culture Selection. The sun is shining. 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

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Yes.

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Giving thanks and praise to listen to the spiritual sounds of Jah with I and I. This one is for you. For joy. 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

0: Yes, all the way at Jaja Soldier scene. All man, all woman, all boy or girl. Yes, man like Tony Tuff on the vocal, Abendigo Records. This one, the Rubber Tribulation version. Full joy,
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0: is what a joy it is to be here live and direct and share Jaja music with you and you seen, giving thanks and praise to the singers and players of instruments, giving thanks to each and every silent listener, each and everyone here in the chat room. Next one,
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0: yes sir,
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0: like Satapal,
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The 5th of April. All Belgium ice. 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Thing called Het Depot. 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Roy Van Gondor. King Spears. 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Up Full Vision. 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

0: thing called Dub Pressure, Sutterdub Records. Bigging up the Kuntaban Sound System family each and every time. And I brought another record from the session, last session from Kuntaban Sound System alongside Young Warrior, seen thing called Journey, Young Warrior featuring the Mighty Twinkie Brothers, Josh Haka Music. Full joy,
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Next one, Livication to the mighty Zulu warrior Jah Shaka, the disciples, the spirit of Shaka.

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Yes, Joe family, what a joy. Time's running out. Scene for I and I. Last one. Roots vibration. George Palmer selection. 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Stay tuned. Stay airy. 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

George Palmer. 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Scene. 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Let Jah Light shine bright. 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Give Jah the glory. 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Version.

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going to move over to Lee and the Clarendonians. 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Cover version, Night Owl.

It happened for the first time in fine style. Taking you down the road for a stroll along with my little night owl.